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1: 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So the name was changed to Te Hapua. 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
1: 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Kamutu ko mātou, we are organised, we've got the things that everyone would expect us to have, which is taitokerau related. It's about us, it's for us, it's us designing it and feeling really strong, focusing on whare, what it means to have good whare for our whānau, warm shelter, all of those things that grow great brains and great people. Whenua and whānau. So those are the primary things that I'm thinking about in terms of what we want to focus on for the 7th of November and then for the following 3 years.
0: And also see the accessibility to be able to have a little bit of a conversation online with you on your webpage right now, Te Tai Tokerau Party, yes. And checking out the latest connection, kia ora at tetaitokerauparty.org.nz.
1: Yes. Yeah, it's so again, like it's not a one conversation and there's no conversation beyond that. I think the key is that we continue to have those discussions wherever I might be. Like today, I'm going to be in Kaikohe, right? Then te ahiahine, ko hoki ki whangale. And then ate Saturday, yeah, or a pōpō, kei whangare tonu, and then Saturday, kei kaipara, and then kei tāmaki. So wherever I am and what I need to be doing, I'm working and talking and listening to our whānau, whatever that requires our whānau, wherever I am. So, yeah.
0: He mahi nui tērā, he haipapa nui tērā, kia tai atu ki ngā takiwa katoa o te rohe whānui o te tai tokerau, kia patu i te rori, wene o ngā rori ko haurau, nō reira, kia haumaru te haere i ngā wā katoa, just thinking, in our recent weeks, we've had a lot happening on our roads, so keep safe on our roads, and with the travelling that you are having to do to get out to all these hui, that you the tangata kaupapa rau, showing face at all these different kaupapa, and being able to share your guys' whakaaro and your thoughts on where we should be in the future of Te Tai Tokerau. So having a little kōrero about that, what is probably one of the two or three main focuses for yourself at the moment?
1: It is the ability for our whānau to eat well and grow well and participate. Hey, we can't do that. And we can't do that because the cost of living is so ridiculously difficult that our whānau just, they struggle everywhere. And in Te Tai Tokerau, particularly in the north, in the far north even, you've got too many of our whānau that are living in cars, living in sheds, and living and with our babies. And I know, you know, you hear this the rhetoric of, well, there are homes and we've built so many. This is the government talking about so many homes they've built. And I said, unfortunately, those aren't the homes in the north. They're not the homes that we need, particularly in our rural communities. So having warm shelter for our whānau is a key for me. And I know what that takes because I built 16 homes at the car.
0: Kia ora he mahi nui tērā, kia hakatui wetaiho ngā whare mō ngā whanau, ngā hoeno, e kore mutu tero ngā mahi. Those are just some of the jobs that will never stop, eh? As our population continues to grow, as you know, you and I are both part of the largest iwi within Aotearoa, that it just continues yes. to be a job that we need to progress and proceed with and look or continue to help our whānau to find a way forward in regards to that. But again, you know, you're at the start of a new party, lots to be able to do. You've just spoken about where you're at in regards to that. And so how has that been so far, these new challenges before you at the moment?
1: They've been great. They've been great, and great because coming out of that situation, which was, in my view and in our experience, the best thing I could have done, what has shown up, Joel, is the number of whānau that are fully backing and supporting because they like the idea that when you talk about Te Tai Tokero, we all know who we're talking about. We can see our people. We know. We think about Kaitaia. We think about Te Hokianga. We think about Kaikohe. We think about Whangarei. We think about Mahurangi. So that whole area covers. And you think about home. Whenever you hear that, Te Tai Tokero, ka mōhio tātou ko au tēnā. So that's been a real valuable show up for whānau to recognise that this party is about them, our party is about them, so we want it to be local decision-making. But we also know that our whānau live, they don't all live in Kaitaia. They don't all live in Whangarei. Many of our whānau live in Tāmaki. So it's been able to reach and hear all of those voices that live across the Tai Tokero. This is interesting. We've got more than 300 volunteers right now that have registered to be volunteers, and they come from the Tai Tokero. Yeah, they come from the north, but they're also in Auckland. They're also in Hamilton. They're also down south. They want to volunteer to this idea of local decision-making, but thinking about the horizon where our people live, but decisions made by us, for us, designed by us, for us. So in that regard, we're going really, really well. More than 700 a membership, and them and us deciding what matters for our whānau.
0: Absolutely, and as I understand it, you had massive support in the last elections from our whanaunga living in West Auckland, who happened to sit right in our electorate as well. So we do forget at times how far our electorate goes. We do think about, what about Kaitaia? What about in Kaikwe? What about Hokianga?
1: Yeah.
0: But we forget that this electorate stretches all the way over there, over to just about to our marae at Huani Waititi. And
1: that's
0: so
1: right.
0: Getting all our whanaunga living out there and considering how someone who takes on the responsibility of this, of being the electorate member in Parliament for the whole Te Tai Tokero, how we can spread ourselves along this huge road. And so we know your main kōrero, mō ngā tamariki mokopuna te take. How are we moving forward in regards to that kōrero right there?
1: Yeah, the things that one of the focus that I have when I get in, and I'm key, you know, I want the seat, it's a two-tick plan for me, right? So it's definitely the candidate seat, but it is also the party tick, right? And so what I see is that Huhana and Willow Jean, they're already number seven on each of their lists, they're in, right? So giving me the candidate vote gives me the opportunity to be re-elected and to stand for our Tai Tokero whānau. So, but to your point about that we live across from Te Hapua, Tai Ki Te Atatū, we've got a real a solid plan to move into across all of those areas, particularly the west in Auckland, our marae at the Huani Waititi, but also Mahurehure. I was there just the other day, and Christine was like, if you want to do any stuff down here, Mino, you come here. Because our people live everywhere in Auckland. They live everywhere, right? So so that's a key focus for me, is that end of our electorate. Now, Nada, she's like, if the minute you come down here, we're taking you around. You're going to be moving across and moving into the west. And, you know, talking also on the shore, up through the shore, up into Mahurangi, Kaipara. So I'm in Kaipara on Saturday. So it is a big area to get across. But that's the nature of the electorates. And how do we change that? We get more people, more Māori on the Māori roll. More Māori on the Māori roll changes electorates, changes the size of it.
0: Yeah, been lots of kōrero about strategy, about how to vote, about the way that we should be considering would be best for Māori, but also best for Aotearoa with this current coalition government in place at the moment and all that has happened in the last 3 years in this last term, what we are trying to achieve and what's going to be better for all of us. 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
1: Te Paki. So the area we call Te Paki and the coastal park itself extends from Cape Maria van Diemen eastwards across to Spirits Bay, with another piece at the North Cape and on the north side of the entrance to Parengarenga Harbour. Te Paki, fine weather or clear skies. Te Paki.

0: Taipa. Here's another version of the story of Taipa. Now Cody was very envious of the people and of the area of Taipa itself being so rich in kaimoana, you just had to put your hand in the water and you'd pull some sort of seafood out. He coveted the area so much, he named it Taipa. Tai, tai. Pa, touch. 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
1: Here kino. After travelling many hours of climbing up and down rocky headlands, Tohe and Ariki arrived in the place now known as Here kino. Now there was a man of that time named Taumaha, who had set a number of snares which had been improperly tied. Tohe declared that they were very badly made, so he called this place Here kino. Here, tie up, kino, bang. Here kino.

0: tikau. 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Tikau, of course, is a place, and in that place there is a rock which is white in colour, and this rock was used for drying out the kumara. You would place the scraped kumara on the rock, which would be heated by the sun, and leave it there until it was dried out. Tikau, the process of drying kumara in the sun. Tikau.
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1: Te Hapua. Te Hopua was the original name for the place we call Te Hapua. Te Hopua, which means a large kind of pond. Now, in the 19th century, when Kauri Gum became a moneymaker, the coastal boats would call in here as a port of call. So the name was changed to Te Hapua. Te, the. Hapua, depot or lagoon. Te Hapua.

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1: 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So Tohe named this place Whangape.

0: 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It was renamed after a chief, Moihuri, and his son, Tukiata, spotted a school of sharks. As they were luring them into the harbour, Tukiata saw a large shark and he called out, "He mango, he mangonui." 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
1: Cape Te Reinga. This is a very sacred place for the Māori. According to custom, this is the place from where the spirits gather after travelling up the west coast. After climbing down to the Puhutukawa tree, which faces the homeland of Hawaiki, they leap off and continue on their journey. Te, ta, reinga, place of living. Te reinga.

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1: Yeah, no, pai te haere, Joel. 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Kamutu ko mātou, we are organised. We've got the things that everyone would expect us to have, which is tai tokerau related. It's about us. It's for us. It's us designing it and feeling really strong, focusing on whare, what it means to have good whare for our whānau, warm shelter, all of those things that grow great brains and great people, whenua and whānau. So those are the primary things that I'm thinking about in terms of what we want to focus on for the 7th of November and then for the following 3 years.
0: And also see the accessibility to be able to have a little bit of a conversation online with you on your webpage right now, Te Tai Tokerau Party, yes. And checking out the latest connection, kia ora at tetaitokerauparty.org.nz.
1: Yes. Yeah, it's so again, like it's not a one conversation and there's no conversation beyond that. I think the key is that we continue to have those discussions wherever I might be. Like today, I'm going to be in Kaikohe, right? Then Te Ahiahi nei, ko hoki ki whangare. And then ate Saturday, yeah, or a pōpō, kei whangare tonu, and then Saturday, kei kaipara, and then kei tāmaki. So wherever I am and what I need to be doing, I'm working and talking and listening to our whānau, whatever that requires our whānau, wherever I am. So, yeah.
0: He mahi nui tērā, he haipapa nui tērā, kia tai atu ki ngā takiwā katoa o te rohe whānui o te tai tokerau, kia patu i te rori, wene o ngā rori ko haorau, nō reira, kia haumaru te haere i ngā wā katoa. Just thinking, in our recent weeks, we've had a lot happening on our roads, so keep safe on our roads, and with the travelling that you are having to do to get out to all these hui, that's you, the tangata kaupapa rau, showing face at all these different kaupapa, and being able to share your guys' whakaaro and your thoughts on where we should be in the future of Te Tai Tokerau. So having a little kōrero about that, what is probably one of the two or three main focuses for yourself at the moment?
1: It is the ability for our whānau to eat well and grow well and participate. Hey, we can't do that. And we can't do that because the cost of living is so ridiculously difficult that our whānau just, they struggle everywhere. And in Te Tai Tokerau, particularly in the north, in the far north even, you've got too many of our whānau that are living in cars, living in sheds, and living and with our babies. And I know, you know, you hear this, the rhetoric of, well, there are homes and we've built so many. This government talks about so many homes they've built. And I said, unfortunately, those aren't the homes in the north. They're not the homes that we need, particularly in our rural communities. So having warm shelter for our whānau is a key for me. And I know what that takes because I built 16 homes at the car.
0: Kia ora he mahi nui tērā, kia hakatui wetaihu o ngā whare mō ngā whanau, ngā hoeno, e kore mutu tērō ngā mahi. Those are just some of the jobs that will never stop, eh? As our population continues to grow, as you know, you and I are both part of the largest iwi within Aotearoa, that it just continues yes. to be a job that we need to progress and proceed with and look or continue to help our whānau to find a way forward in regards to that. But again, you know, you're at the start of a new party, lots to be able to do. You've just spoken about where you're at in regards to that. And so how has that been so far, these new challenges before you at the moment?
1: They've been great. They've been great, and great because coming out of that situation, which was, in my view and in our experience, the best thing I could have done, what has shown up, Joel, is the number of whānau that are fully backing and supporting because they like the idea that when you talk about Te Tai Tokero, we all know who we're talking about. We can see our people. We know. We think about Kaitaia. We think about Te Hokianga. We think about Kaikohe. We think about Whangarei. We think about Mahurangi. So that whole area covers. And you think about home. Whenever you hear that, Te Tai Tokero, ka mohi o tātou ko au tēnā. So that's been a real valuable show up for whānau to recognise that this party is about them, our party is about them, so we want it to be local decision making. But we also know that our whānau live, they don't all live in Kaitaia, they don't all live in Whangarei. Many of our whānau live in Tāmaki. So it's been able to reach and hear all of those voices that live across the Tai Tokero. This is interesting. We've got more than 300 volunteers right now that have registered to be volunteers, and they come from the Tai Tokero. Yeah, they come from the north, but they're also in Auckland. They're also in Hamilton. They're also down south. They want to volunteer to this idea of local decision-making, but thinking about the horizon where our people live, but decisions made by us, for us, designed by us, for us. So in that regard, we're going really, really well. More than 700 membership, and them and us deciding what matters for our whānau.
0: Absolutely, and as I understand it, you had massive support in the last elections from our whanaunga living in West Auckland, who happened to sit right in our electorate as well. So we do forget at times how far our electorate goes. We do think about, what about Kaitaia? What about Nkaikwe? What about Hokianga? Yeah. But we forget that this electorate stretches all the way over there, over to just about to our marae at Huani Waititi. And it's so getting all our whanaunga living out there, and considering how someone who takes on the responsibility of this, of being the electorate member in Parliament for the whole Te Tai Tokero, how we can spread ourselves along this huge road. And so we know your main kōrero, mō ngā tamariki mokopuna te take. How are we moving forward in regards to that kōrero right there?
1: Yeah, the things that I, the prime, one of the focus that I have when I get in, and I'm key, you know, I want the seat, it's a two-tick plan for me, right? So it's definitely the candidate seat, but it is also the party tick, right? And so what I see is that Huhana and Willow Jean, they're already number 7 on each of their lists, they're in, right? So giving me the candidate vote gives me the opportunity to be re-elected and to stand for our Tai Tokero whānau. So, but to your point about that we live across from Te Hapua, Tai Ki Te Atatū, we've got a real a solid plan to move into across all of those areas, particularly the west in Auckland, our marae at the Huani Waititi, but also my hurehure. I was there just the other day, and Christine was like, if you want to do any stuff down here, Mino, you come here, because our people live everywhere in Auckland. They live everywhere, right? So so that's a key focus for me, is that end of our electorate. Now, Nada, she's like, if the minute you come down here, we're taking you around, you're going to be moving across and moving into the west. And, you know, talking also on the shore, up through the shore, up into Mahurangi, Kaipara. So I'm in Kaipara on Saturday. So it is a big area to get across. But that's the nature of the electorate. And how do we change that? We get more people, more Māori on the Māori roll. More Māori on the Māori roll changes electorates, changes the size of it.
0: Yeah, been lots of kōrero about strategy, about how to vote, about the way that we should be considering would be best for Māori, but also best for Aotearoa with this current coalition government in place at the moment and all that has happened in the last 3 years in this last term, what we are trying to achieve and what's going to be better for all of us. Horekau he pātai, he kōrero tuatū I tērā e meno e ngari, he kōrero whakakapinga wai, a kinga whanaunga o te tai tukerau e hakarunga mai nei kia tāwi tīnei wā.
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0: Aurere. 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This beautiful spot gets its name from a terrible epidemic that struck the area. For many days and nights, the wailings of sorrow for the dead could be heard. So this place was called Te Aureretanga, which was later shortened to Te Aurere, which means to groan and wail for the dead. Te Aurere.
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0: Te Paki. So the area we call Te Paki and the coastal park itself extends from Cape Maria van Diemen eastwards across to Spirits Bay, with another piece at the North Cape and on the north side of the entrance to Parengarenga Harbour. Te da, Paki, fine weather or clear skies. Te Paki.
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3: 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Kamutu ko mātou, we are organised, we've got the things that everyone would expect us to have, which is taitokerau related. It's about us, it's for us, it's us designing it and feeling really strong, focusing on whare, what it means to have good whare for our whānau, warm shelter, all of those things that grow great brains and great people. Whenua and whānau. So those are the primary things that I'm thinking about in terms of what we want to focus on for the 7th of November and then for the following 3 years.
2: And also see the accessibility to be able to have a little bit of a conversation online with you on your webpage right now, Te Taitokerau Party, yes. And checking out the latest connection, kia ora at tetaitokerauparty.org.nz.
3: Yes. Yeah, it's so again, like it's not a one conversation and there's no conversation beyond that. I think the key is that we continue to have those discussions wherever I might be. Like today, I'm going to be in Kaikohe, right? Then Te Ahiahi nei, ko hoki ki Whangare. And then ate Saturday, yeah, or a pōpō, kei whāngare tonu, and then Saturday, kei kaipara, and then kei tāmaki. So wherever I am and what I need to be doing, I'm working and talking and listening to our whānau, whatever that requires our whānau, wherever I am. So, yeah.
2: He mahi nui tērā, he haipapa nui tērā, kia tai atu ki ngā takiwā katoa o te rohe whānui o te tai tokerau, kia patu i te rori, wene o ngā rori ko haurau, nō reira, kia haumaru te haere i ngā wā katoa. Just thinking, in our recent weeks, we've had a lot happening on our roads, so keep safe on our roads, and with the travelling that you are having to do to get out to all these hui, that you the tangata kaupapa rau, showing face at all these different kaupapa, and being able to share your guys' whakaro and your thoughts on where we should be in the future of Te Taitokerau. So having a little kōrero about that, what is probably one of the two or three main focuses for yourself at the moment?
3: It is the ability for our whānau to eat well and grow well and participate. Hey, we can't do that. And we can't do that because the cost of living is so ridiculously difficult that our whānau just... they struggle everywhere. And in Te Taitawarau, particularly in the north, in the far north even, you've got too many of our whānau that are living in cars, living in sheds, and living and with our babies. And I know, you know, you hear this, the rhetoric of, well, there are homes and we've built so many. This government talks about so many homes they've built. And I said, unfortunately, those aren't the homes in the north. They're not the homes that we need, particularly in our rural communities. So having warm shelter for our whānau is a key for me. And I know what that takes because I built 16 homes at the car.
2: Kia ora he mahi nui tērā, kia hakatui wetaihu o ngā whare mō ngā whanau, ngā hoeno, e kore mutu tērō ngā mahi. Those are just some of the jobs that will never stop, as our population continues to grow. As you know, you and I are both part of the largest iwi within Aotearoa, that it just continues yes. to be a job that we need to progress and proceed with and look or continue to help our whānau to find a way forward in regards to that. But again, you know, you're at the start of a new party, lots to be able to do. You've just spoken about where you're at in regards to that. And so how has that been so far, these new challenges before you at the moment?
3: They've been great. They've been great, and great because coming out of that situation, which was, in my view and in our experience, the best thing I could have done, what has shown up, Joel, is the number of whānau that are fully backing and supporting because they like the idea that when you talk about Te Tai Tokero, we all know who we're talking about. We can see our people. We know. We think about Kaitaia. We think about Te Hokianga. We think about Kaikohe. We think about Whangarei. We think about Mahurangi. So that whole area covers. And you think about home. Whenever you hear that, Te Tai Tokero, ka mōhio tātou ko au tēnā. So that's been a real valuable show up for whānau to recognise that this party is about them, our party is about them, so we want it to be local decision making. But we also know that our whānau live, they don't all live in Kaitaia. They don't all live in Whangarei. Many of our whānau live in Tāmaki. So it's been able to reach and hear all of those voices that live across the Te Tai Tokero. This is interesting. We've got more than 300 volunteers right now that have registered to be volunteers, and they come from the Te Tai Tokero. Yeah, they come from the north, but they're also in Auckland. They're also in Hamilton. They're also down south. They want to volunteer to this idea of local decision-making, but thinking about the horizon where our people live, but decisions made by us, for us, designed by us, for us. So in that regard, we're going really, really well. More than 700 membership, and them and us deciding what matters for our whānau.
2: Absolutely, and as I understand it, you had massive support in the last elections from our whanaunga living in West Auckland, who happened to sit right in our electorate as well. So we do forget at times how far our electorate goes. We do think about, what about Kaitaia? What about in Kaikwe? What about Hokianga? Yeah. But we forget that this electorate stretches all the way over there, over to just about to our marae at Huani Waititi. And so getting all our whanaunga living out there and considering how someone who takes on the responsibility of this, of being the electorate member in Parliament for the whole Te Tai Tokero, how we can spread ourselves along this huge road. And so we know your main kōrero, mō ngā tamariki mokopuna te take. How are we moving forward in regards to that kōrero right there?
3: Yeah, the things that one of the focus that I have when I get in, and I'm key, you know, I want the seat, it's a two-tick plan for me, right? So it's definitely the candidate seat, but it is also the party tick, right? And so what I see is that Huhana and Willow Jean, they're already number 7 on each of their lists, they're in, right? So giving me the candidate vote gives me the opportunity to be re-elected and to stand for our Te Tai Tokero whānau. So, but to your point about that we live across from Te Hapua, Tai Ki Te Atatū, we've got a real a solid plan to move into across all of those areas, particularly the west in Auckland, our marae at the Huani Waititi, but also my hurihuri. I was there just the other day, and Christine was like, if you want to do any stuff down here, Mino, you come here, because our people live everywhere in Auckland. They live everywhere, right? So that's a key focus for me, is that end of our electorate. Now, Nada, she's like, if The minute you come down here, we're taking you around. You're going to be moving across and moving into the west. And, you know, talking also on the shore, up through the shore, up into Mahurangi, Kaipara. So I'm in Kaipara on Saturday. So it is a big area to get across. But that's the nature of the electorate. And how do we change that? We get more people, more Māori on the Māori roll. More Māori on the Māori roll changes electorates, changes the size of it.
2: Yeah, been lots of kōrero about strategy, about how to vote, about the way that we should be considering would be best for Māori, but also best for Aotearoa with this current coalition government in place at the moment and all that has happened in the last 3 years in this last term, what we are trying to achieve and what's going to be better for all of us. Horekau he pātai, he kōrero tuatū I tērā e meno e ngari, he kōrero whakakapinga wai, ki ngā whanaunga o te tai tukerau e hakarunga mai nei kia tāwi tīnei wā.
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0: directly for you.
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2: Let the white hair remain here. Let the black hair get up and go. This is a whakatauki quoted by Nuku Tawhiti on taking up his grandfather, Kupe's suggestion that he leave the war-torn Hawaiki and cross to Aotearoa.
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0: Kaitaia. The original name for Kaitaia was Te Ahu. However, a chief of that area in that time, known as Tuakai, had two wives, Tarawhati and Tutatea. Now, Tutatea was the harder working of these two ladies, and her storehouse was always full of food and vegetables, many of which were often thrown away because of overflowing. Hence the name Kaitaia, throwing the food away in plenty. 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
2: 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Thank you again for joining us, bro. Before we get right into us, can you share again with the whānau about your position and what we have before us in regards to J&L at the moment?
3: Yeah, kia ora koutou katoa. My name's Marcus Coverdale. I'm the union organiser for Workers First Union, so I look after the whole Northland district for Workers First Union. And basically, we're in a situation where we were supposed to go into bargaining. I got a phone call the night before saying, oh, Tai Hoa, you know, we need to have a bit of a press release in the morning. So I drove up to the Kaitaia at, 3:30 a.m. to get there for 6 o'clock and found out with all the rest of the workforce that instead of going into bargaining for a new agreement, that they were actually going to close the Northland Mill.
2: Kia ora. And so this is the J&L Kaitaia Mills and Assets Kaupapa. What does this mean for us at the moment? We were meeting only a couple of months ago and having a hui, and we did have some options there. What happened to those options?
3: Yeah, so I believe they've tried to shop the mill around and basically just due to the operating costs, the transport costs, I guess, and prices for electricity and everything else. They've been unable to secure a buyer for the smaller Northland Mill. I think they're still hopeful for Triboard, but that's still up in the air as well. But what we did find out that morning was that they are definitely going to close the Northland Mill. They're in a proposal stage at the moment where all the workers get to give feedback, but ultimately they've said they're closing it, so I can't see them keeping it open.
2: And in regards to that definite closure, has there been any proposals for a way forward? Because we know that this is going to end up causing a whole lot of unemployment within the far north.
3: So they've basically said that they're going to meet their obligations as employers to pay out redundancy packages and stuff. So they're going to abide by the collective agreement that we currently have. Pay people their entitlements and stuff. And they did mention the words redeploy, but you're not going to redeploy 40 to 60 workers into jobs overnight, and especially not on the other site where that's also under a bit of a cloud. As my understanding is, they might have a buyer. Last night we went to ratify the collective agreement and the terms had changed. So we're back into bargaining for the other side as well. So everything's a bit up in the air at the moment. We're not really sure where we stand with the company because every time we move forward, they kind of move sideways. So at the moment, we're hopeful to get back around the table for the larger Triboard mill. And I'm also hoping to get around the table for the smaller Northland mill and just try and get them a little bit extra on the way out.
2: And, you know, this is nothing new. It hasn't just happened overnight. So you've been putting in quite a lot of effort in regards to the union itself. Where do you sit with the mahi and what your main focus is to try and help out to get the best outcome for all those that have been employed by J&L most recently?
3: Yeah, kia ora, Joel. So that public meeting we had, was to sort of raise the wider issues, inform the community as the company weren't really talking about things at that time. In the background, we've been working with a few agencies, have a small network set up of people that can offer services. So we knew that if this time came, we didn't want to be unprepared and have nothing nothing out there for people to walk into. So we're hoping to get some training providers around the table, talk with MSD, find out, you know, what we can do in the background to help when the doors close, the lights are turned off. We don't want our whānau out there in the cold, dark world with nothing left but they left with.
2: Been a lot of effort in there, and everybody would love to see something come out of this, and you're still very hopeful for the tri-board section there. You've been through this experience with your whanaunga down in Gisborne. How has things gone since then?
3: Yeah, so I'm always reminding the company that, you know, this approach isn't new. They've done this before. So, you know, they would have gone through a consultation process in Gisborne. We know how that turned out. Basically, there's been the closure of 7 mills across Aotearoa in the last couple of years under the current government. And so we've reached out to that current government to say, hey, can't you offer these guys a lifeline, you know, a little bit of money to kind of keep the lights on until, you know, maybe someone can get some capital together and buy it. They've basically said you can just go to the WINS office. So that's the kōrero from the Prime Minister. We reached out to Shane Jones and said, hey, look, you know, we know you've helped in the past with this. Is there any way to help here going forward? And he said basically the company didn't ask him for a rescue package. Well, we're asking him. We have asked him, and we'll continue to do that until the end of this.
2: Yeah, we heard that we had previous mayors and others who had put their hands up to see if they could potentially buy in or invest in and get something going here. But you've just shared with us that fact that you had to hear yourself once travelling up here that there was going to be a definite closure. Still hope for the tri-board. Where to from here now?
3: Yeah, look, so we're concentrating on both mills. We haven't given up on Northland Mill yet either. Tri-board, yeah, we did think we had an agreement. We read the terms of settlement out last night, realised that's not really what we talked about across the table, so it's back to the drawing board for that side. And we're hopeful they do have a buyer for that mill. But for the smaller mill, we're just hopeful that we can get back around the table. We had set some dates for bargaining. It was disappointing to find out the way we did because I believe they knew before I did and they could have said something sooner. Instead, I find out with everyone else. And, you know, I don't think that's the end of this chapter. I think they should come back around the table and, you know, bargain like we'd intended to so that these workers get a little bit extra before they leave.
2: Well, we both know at that public hui that we both attended, and many of us did, that we had ones like Huhana Linden and others who standing for election this year. You've said that a lot has happened since this current coalition government, and in this election year, this is an opportunity for us to put a lot forward in what we want to be able to see here within Northland. But any final kōrero you'd like to share with our whānau up here then, Marcus?
3: Yeah, kia mai tātou. Just get out there and vote. Enroll to vote and vote this government out. If they're not going to help the people of Kaitaia, the people of wider Aotearoa, get out there and vote them out. Vote your whānau in. Vote with your whānau. Make your voices count out there. Kia ora mai tātou.
2: Appreciate all the mahi that you've been doing for the whānau in there through the union, and we'll be looking forward to catching up and seeing where we will be in the future for JNL. Tāku kia kui, tēnei wai, Marcus. Kia motara, kia ora.
3: Mihiana ki
2: a koe. 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

0: 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Auriora.
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0: Waikanae. Now Tohe carried on down the beach and was actually stopped by the high tide. He did, however, see some mullet, some kanai, swimming along. So he performed a karakia so that they would be able to ride across on the backs of these mullet, these kanai. And he remembered the name and named the place after that incident. Wai Water, Kanai Mullet, Waikanae.
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0: 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What is your main role and how are you looking to participate this year in the Koanga Festival there, Amber?
1: Mahi, ko te tūmanako, my main part of my mahi is, you know, kua ea, because I've been able to make lots of connections, to bring lots of people into this kaupapa, to share their whakaari, to share their kōrero. But so now it's up to our amazing team that we have here at Te Pō to try and make sure that the whole of the of Aotearoa know about this festival, know about these kōrero, and come along and get to share in it. So sometimes I work in the directing space. I'm lucky enough to work in that directing and dramaturgy and acting space. But kia ora, this is an opportunity for lots of new performers to come in and to have a go, lots of new directors, or like kai whakai that, you know, rongo nui, but kare anō rātou ki atu ki tērā tūrango o te ringatohu. So trying to make opportunities for people to do new things.
0: Ah, rawero atu.
1: I'll be doing a lot of stepping back.
0: Oh, ka pai. Either way, you'll be stepping, eh? mihi anō, kia koe mō wene o ngā kōro mō te ahurei whakaari o Koanga. 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When will we see this event start and how long will it be staying for? And how do we participate in this festival of Kohanga?
1: Kapai. So mai te tekau o Hepitema, tainua ki te rua tekau. Over that time period, so the 10th of September through to the 20th of September, we start with Tākiritia, he kaupapa, that's going to be hosted with our mate Kawiti from NZ Opera, our other mate Maite Nōta, who's going to be introducing some reo Māori, some new reo Māori opera, as well as some other kaiwaiata. So we can come on through and start with that event. And then we end with Upu on the 20th of September, which is this beautiful poetry event. And you can go onto our website, tepotheatre.nz or koangafestival.nz and see all of the information and ngā tikiti. It's really important for us to make sure that our tikiti are accessible. It doesn't cost too much because we know people travel to Te Pō. People travel mai whangarei kaitaia from Kirikiri to Onora to come and see things here at Te Pō. So we try and keep it as accessible as possible for te whānau katoa.
0: Rawera watu kia runga ki te rau ngā ingoa i te ratu wiki e koro ana hau ki a Kawiti. 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

The song What Happened to True Love, my cousin Patsy Borfari and I recorded way back in 1999. Right, we've got a dedication now going to Janice Medeva. Janice has been with the show now 14 years, and her and her family are watching the show in Nairobi in Kenya. Hi to you, Janice, and all the whānau there in Kenya. And she sends her best wishes to everybody here in New Zealand. And, of course, can I play her favourite song, Storms Never Last. You are Chief Janice and your whānau in Nairobi. It's Josh Tatofi and Storms Never Last. Kia ora.

0: We used to have this little group that used to listen to you all in the Marlborough Sounds.
1: That's right.
0: And that is 25 to 30 years ago, I'm picking. And you were the highlight of our times when we'd come and stay in the Sounds. And we called you Cup Eye Lindsay. And
1: that's right, you sure did. That's right. Golly me, that's going back a while now, Terry, yeah.
0: Yes. Yes. Oh, absolute pleasure.
1: You're the last one left, are you?
0: Oh, no, we've got a big whanau, and there's a lot of whanau in the Sounds, but, just a few of the old people have gone, of course.
1: Hey, really nice hearing from you, Terry. Give our regards to everybody down there in the Sounds.
0: I will. Yes, that's great.
1: What can I play you, buddy?
0: Send me the pillow that you dream on.
1: No problem at all. Hey, nice to hear from you. Regards to everybody down there, Terry.
0: Yeah, take the pipe. Thank you.
1: Can't get there.
0: Yeah.
1: You have been with us so long. 26 years those guys have been with the whanau show. Unbelievable. Yeah. Hey, you want to request 0800-368-872. Here we are, Terry, to all those folk down there in the Marlborough Sounds. Here's a pillar on its way right now. Go, Terry.

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1: So great to be with you all tonight. We've got one spare line, Whānau. Give us a call, 0800 368 872, and those who are living overseas, you might want to call and wish your family all the best. 0686 858 5958. We're going to head on up to Kai Tai now and say hi to Kushra. Hi, Kushra. And hope all is well up there with you. Here's one of your favorites. I'll get

Tuffy and Prisoner of Love, when at Yokushima and found up there in Kaitaia. Eddie Damon, kia ora Eddie. Eddie lives in Otorohanga, and they are enjoying the show over there in Otorohanga. Can I have Freddie Fender? Wasted days, wasted nights, wasted everything. Here we are, Freddie, to all the whānau there in Otorohanga. Enjoy.

Oh, yeah, beautiful number there. Freddie Fender, Wasted Days and Wasted Nights here on the Whānau Show. Ngā mihi nui kia koutou katoa. And to all our iwi stations that are linked in now, ngā mihi nui kia koutou, ngā irirangi e tūhono mai nei tēnei pō, nau mai, whakarongo mai. Our next dedication goes out to Princess Rosie and the Hemmingson whānau. They are all watching a show in Melbourne, Australia. And, of course, her favourite song, and mine too, is Marilyn Kingy and Pass Me By. Here we are.

Alan Kingy, Pass Me By, Peony Passing Through. I did occasionally now going to Roy Gallagher down there in Gore. Always nice to hear from you, Roy. And I'm going to dedicate this out to Auntie Jane Hedewini and her whānau up there in Auckland. Here's Nancy.

Awesome sounds of the Nancy Hunt. It's Just My Luck here on the Whānau Show. Talking to Terry about the Marlborough sounds, he's right, you know, because this is our 34th consecutive year. This show's been going, the Whānau Show's been going, started at Tupuka Teak in Wellington, and yeah, it's been an amazing journey. Thanks to all the support out there, not only in New Zealand, but global. Absolutely wonderful. Thanks also to our iwi stations that made it what it is today. God bless you all, eh? Here we are, Roo. Now, Roo lives up there in Tauranga. This song I call a Whānau Show National Anthem, given to us by a group overseas, Polish group overseas, so interpreted into our national anthem. Here we are, the Whānau Show National Anthem, the Honour Show. Kia ora. And here we are, Ruth, to you as well.

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1: Hope you're all enjoying the show tonight, coming to you live from Tūranga FM here in Te Taira Whiti, Gisborne, Aotearoa, New Zealand. Our next dedication goes out to the Rudolph Whānau over there in South Waikato. And it's Charlie Pride, and all I have to offer you is me. Here we are.

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1: Kia ora, everybody. What a night we're having. What a wonderful night. Hey, I've got one spare line on 0800 368 872. Get on the phone, give us a call. Linda and Brian Reynolds, now they're watching the show over there in Te Kuiti on Facebook. Hello to you both. They want Alan Jackson tonight. They are living on love. God bless you both. Here's Alan Jackson for you guys tonight.

Jackson and Lebanon Love. Well, there we are. My brother Walter Walsh has got another app there. You could listen to the show, go to the Play Store and go to Whare Kōrero app. You better get it loud and clear as well, whānau. Okay, write that down and tune into that at 9 o'clock. Here we are, Betty. She would like a song from Hine Rickard. Is Hine and Unchained Melody. Here we are, Betty.

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1: That's right, Whānau. 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Ngā mihi nui kia koutou katoa, I whakarongomai nei ki tēnei teiana, I tēnei pō. Kei te mihi. A dedication now going to the Thompson whānau from Flaxmere. And they were like the Paki Paki bilingual and the Waiata, Te Hokinga Mai. Whakarongomai.

the Pucky Pucky Bilingual, and Te Hokinga Mai. Kami away here on the Whānau Show on Tūranga FM. A dedication now going out to our sister Anne and their whānau watching in Scotland. How's the weather over there? How's the Commonwealth going over there? Sis, I hope it's going well. Also going out to Cecilia down there in Levin. To Deneen down there in Wanaka. A big hi to you all down there. We're also sending it out to Sue Morgan over there in Taumaranui. And we better not forget Oranor Solomon there in the Hawke's Bay. One of our most popular songs on the Whānau Show, Wendy and Bejewel. And the song is all called Mama. Here we go, girls.

Another fantastic singer from the Napier Country Music Club, Wendy Amber Jewel and Mama, beautiful Waiata. Thank you for giving us that, Wendy. And of course, you've got a beautiful album out as well. A dedication out to Barry and Carmen down there in Purirua, mihi kia kōrua, keep well and God bless. And I'm going to dedicate this out to everyone out there, especially our homeless here in Gisborne, and to everyone out there who are struggling at the moment, mentally, physically, or financially. I just hope the song helps each and every one of you as we live through our lives here on earth. Dennis August, Lord, you gave me a mountain. Hey whānau, let's all climb that mountain together. That's why we call the Whānau Show the family show. Whakarongo mai.

was some sound of Dennis August and the Lord, you gave me a mouth. And killed everyone out there. Welcome once again to all our listeners on Facebook, to our global audience out there. Huge welcome to you all. To all our iwi station that are linked into the Whānau Show on Tūranga FM. Ngā mihi nui kia koutanga iwi rangi e tūhono mai nei tēnei pō. Kei te mihi. Hey, just a little pānui, whānau. 7 o'clock tomorrow night, we have our Yuka Nights for the Gisborne Country Music Club. So if you're doing nothing, you live in the vicinity, even if you live in Wairoa, hey, come on and enjoy a night of Yuka with us at the Senior Citizens Hall. We have a wonderful time. We just got great company. And I'll tell you what, when we have our supper is like a hākari. Okay? And it costs you $20 for the night, and there's some great prizes to be won. So that happens tomorrow night, 7 o'clock, at the Senior Citizens Hall for the Gisborne Country Music Club. Okay? Here's a dedication going out to my bro, Dave Knight. Dave, always nice to hear from you, bro. And we better dedicate out to your bro, Chaz, as well. It's our brother, Wiz, and I love Paris.

That's our bro, the Wiz, and I love Paris. Basil and Christine up there in North Auckland, here out you both. I know this is your favourite song, the late Kenny Dale, and Two Hearts Tangled in Love. Kia ora whānau.

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1: Kia ora ko Lindsay tēnei. Hope you're enjoying the night. 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

Athamare, morena, e te whanau e te iwi, and welcome back to another Taipari Taitemu Request Time on this Monday morning, Monday the 27th of July. Kei te pēhea koutou I tēnei ata. How are you all feeling this morning? I hope you're all feeling good, I hope you're all feeling pai. Also, I hope you all had a good weekend. I pai te weekend ne. Hope it's not too cold there. It's āhua makariri I kōnei I tauranga moana nei. A little bit cold outside, but hoi anō, kei te pai. Doing good on this Monday morning. So my name is Tipene. I will be with you up until 6 o'clock I te ata nei o homa, playing your waiata and sending it out to whomever you'd like to send it out to. I will give out those request line phone numbers immediately following this next waiata. Nā reira, whakarongo mai.

Norita, if you would like to ring from your home phone, your landline phone, our 0800 number is 0800-824-727. If you live in Tauranga Moana, 578-2982, 578-2982. And if you'd like to ring from a mobile phone, 07578-2982, 07578-2982. Norita e homa, please ring in, please ring in. I would love to play your waiata and send it out to whomever you would like to send it out to. E hoa mā. A pēnei, ienei. Just like these next two coming up to get our show started this morning, as usual. I would like to send these two waiata out to everyone who has tuned in this morning, everyone listening in. A tamari e, mōrena.

Those two waiata there were from me and going out to each and every one of you who have tuned in this morning. Ata mari e morena. Apai, ata mari e morena Joy. Joy would like to send these first two waiata out to everyone who's listening in this morning. Apai, your waiata tuatahi this morning, Joy. By Waimak and Waimak, let's celebrate the world. And tuarua, Elvira, by the Oak Ridge Boys. Nō reira, whakarongo mai.

just wanted to hear too, a little bit of a dedication to all our athletes from New Zealand and from every single country in the world who are currently at the Commonwealth

those two wires are there, were for joy. And going out to everyone who's listening. I hope you enjoyed your two wires there. Ka pai, e nai nei, morena Patrick, kia ora Patrick. And Patrick too would like to send these two wires out to everyone who's listening in this morning. Everyone tuned in. Tuatahi rā, Dolly Parton and Kenny Rogers with Islands in the Stream. Tuarua. Susan Ray with LA International Airport.

Those two wires today were for Patrick. Morena Patrick, and hope you enjoyed this one today. Kia ora ra. Kapai, coming up right now, I'd like to play a dedication, a request for Roger. Morena Roger, kia ora hoa. And Roger too would like to send these two wires out to everyone who's listening in this morning. Tuatahi. Peace in the Valley by Elvis Presley. Tuadua, I Believe in You by Don Williams.

That is Two Wire today. We're for Roger. And going out to everyone who's listening in this morning. A te mari e morena and hope you enjoyed your Wire Day e hoa. A pai e hoa ma. Next dedication I'd like to play is for Mr. Ika. Mr. Ika, aka Ridge, down there in Waitara. So therefore these two Waitara going out to all his whānau in Waitara. And also out to his brother Michael. Waiata Tuatahi by Conway Twitty, It's Only Make Believe. Then your Waiata Tuadua by Fats Domino. Red Sails in the Sunset. Nō reira, whakarongo mai rā.

Phase 2 Waiata there were for Mr. Ika, aka Red, so going out to all his whānau in Waitara and out to his brother Michael. These next two Waiata coming up right now are for Michael, Morena Michael, so going out to Jamie Cooper, Whaia Maikara, the Kaumātu in Waitara, Blue Boy in the Waikato, Erwin and Kohu whānau here in Tauranga Moana, Patsy and Johnny, sister-in-law Gina, his brother Reg, Stephen Chicken Abraham, and the two Waiata are the Platters with Only You and Tuarua, Patsy Klein. She's got you. Nō reira, pakarongo mai rā.

There's Te Waiata there with for Michael. Going out there as usual, Ropu. Hope you enjoyed your Te Waiata there, hoa. Ka pai hoa ma, I know, I'd like to play Te Waiata for Mata. So therefore, these Te Waiata going out to Clark, Kora, Stanley, and also to Mata's whānau all over the motu and in Australia, anō hoki. Tuatahi, Marsha Griffiths, Children of Israel, Tuarua, Lucy Clark, and Hiding Away.

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Hope you enjoyed your waiata mata. 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Tuarua, Don Williams me tana waiata Lord, I Hope This Day Is Pai. 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

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Ladies and gentlemen, the three most important things in life, faith, hope, and love. It is with my love that I thank you all for sharing this night with me.

Ka whai, those two waiata there, wefo whaelina. Mōrena whaelina down there in Whanganui. And going out to everyone who's listening and tuned in. Ka whai. Ka whai inai, and I'd like to pay two waiata for Aroha Nui. Mōrena Aroha Nui. And for Aroha Nui and going out to all of the beautiful queer and her over 70s group. And they are Moana, Gail, Lena, Trina, her younger sister Nomai, Jan, Shirley, Ludine, Gabrielle, Sue, Ella, Jill, and Diane. And also out to her three sisters. I'd like to send out to her three sisters. Her younger sister, Nomai, who lives next door. Roto, who lives in Napier. And Rākai, out there in Papakura. A pai, your waiata tuatahi e hoa by Celine Dion and Andrea Bocelli, The Prayer, The Karakia. Tuarua by Linda Ronstadt and Aaron Neville, Don't Know Much. Nō reira, whakarongo mai rā.

to all the beautiful queer in her over 70s group, and also out to her three sisters. Hope you enjoyed your while there. What? Ka pai e nāianei. I would like to play a waiata for second dedication for Whaelina. Mōrena no Whaelina. And again, Whaelina would like to send these two waiata out to everyone who's listening in. And this time, your waiata tuatahi. You asked me to choose one. I have chosen e whae, Prince Tuiteka for the life of me. Your waiata tuatahi and tuarua, Poie by the Pātea Māori Club. Nō reira, whakarongo mai.

Prince Tuiteka for the life of me and Pātea Māori Club Poie. That was the second dedication for Whaelina down there in Whanganui. And again, going out to everyone who's listening in. Hope you enjoyed your Waiata Whaelina. Ka pai. Ka pai hoa mā. Time right now here at Taipari Taitimu is 22 minutes after 5 a.m. Nā reira. Coming up right now, I'd like to play a second dedication for Joy. And again, get these two waiata for Joy going out to everyone who's listening in. Tuatahi Herbs with Nuclear Waste, Tuarua. Jimmy Cliff with Sunshine in the Music. Ka pai e nei waiata.

Those two Waiata there were a second dedication for Joy. And going out to everyone who's listening in. Nō reira e nāina, I'd also like to make a second dedication for Patrick. Mōrena nō Patrick, and Patrick also would like to send these two Waiata going out to everyone who's listening in. Kia pai, Tuatahi for you, Patrick. Loving Arms by Dobie Gray. Tuarua, Knocks Three Times by Tony Orlando and Dawn. Nō reira, whakarongo mai rā.

Those two wires are there with a second dedication for Patrick and going out to everyone who's listening in. Ka pai hoa mā, time right now here at Taipari Taitumi is 22 minutes away from Wānuatu from 6 o'clock. Nō reira, a nei rā, e tahi waiata.

Kia ora rai te whānau, that is me. For another morning on this Monday the 27th of July. I do hope you enjoyed the show as much as I enjoyed being with you I te atanei e hoa mā. Also, I hope you have a lovely day at mahi, or whatever you may get up to today. And last but not least, I look forward to catching up with you for tomorrow morning's show on back here on Taipari Taitumu. Until then, kia pai te rā, kia tūturu, ōwhiti, whakamaua, kia tīna, tīna, haumi e hui e, tai ki e.

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0: Are taringa mai ki te reo irirangi Māori o te hiko o te ika. 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
1: Pāua. Situated 90 kilometres north of Awanui is Pāua, between Te Hapua and Te Kau. 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

0: Mangonui. 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

0: Te reo whirinaki i ngā kōrero pono, te hiku o te ika.
1: Tokerau Beach. Tokerau gets its name from an ancestor called Koi Haruru. He and his war party of 100 warriors were trying to get from one side of the beach to the other. However, they couldn't get through because of another group defending that area. So Koi prayed and chanted. Then he and his warriors were turned into worms, and they burrowed down into the sand and came out on the other side. Toke, worm. 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

0: Napai. 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
1: Tāpotu Potu Bay. Within the Pupaki Coastal Park, Tāpotu Potu Bay is now a place for camping and having a picnic. Tāpotu Potu means low-lying, just like the area. Tāpotu Potu Bay, the bay that's low-lying to the rest of the area. 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

0: Tokerau Beach. 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He and his war party of 100 warriors were trying to get from one side of the beach to the other. However, they couldn't get through because of another group defending that area. So Koi prayed and chanted. Then he and his warriors were turned into worms, and they burrowed down into the sand and came out on the other side. Toke, worm. Go, 100. 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

0: 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Marunga I te iarere, iwa te kaumāwhitu I rātahi.
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0: te reo irirangi o te hiku o te ika. 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
1: Kapu Wairua, also known as Spirits Bay. The name of Kapu Wairua comes from an event that took place in this area. Tohe, an ancestor, was lonely for his daughter who had moved away. His people didn't want him to go in search of his daughter, fearing he would die. To this he replied to them,
2: I can shelter from the rain, but I cannot shelter from the longing for my daughter. I shall search as far as Hokianga and beyond. All that you shall possess is my spirit.
1: Kapo, catch. Wairua, spirit. Kapo, wairua.

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0: 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Nō reira, can you give us a little bit of an overview of the kaupapa and what some of the highlights were for you as an organiser?
1: It was an awesome day. It rained. The sun came out and then it rained again. And we had father travel as far as Whakatāne. We had gyms that travelled from Auckland to come and tautoko this kaupapa. I think we took a count at one stage, we had about 780 people here at one time. But the biggest thing was about the community and the community coming together to address their own issues that are going on that we can help here ourselves if we just work together. It was so good to be supported by our mayor, members of local council, and just our community in general.
0: Tēnā koe, you know, te kai kohe definitely shows up for our rangatahi in any kind of form, whether it be kapahaka, you know, boxing, ha, kina, ene ahuatanga katoa, no reire, mihi nui ana ki tēra. But you're definitely right, things like mental health and even addiction are something that plagues our small communities here in the far north. But having these types of kaupapa to kind of be an outlet for our rangatahi, kia whakataurite te whare tapawha, and, you know, what kind of piropiro does that kind of install into our rangatahi?
1: It's almost 9:15 in kaupapa right now. I'm back at the mill gym. There's so many young people here that have turned up to help us dismantle the frames. The gym's packed with people that want to sign up and come and start doing things. If those ain't signs of success, I'm not sure what is. It's having its own result, it's having a ripple in the city that, you know, we can all work together and do all these things and help each other. Having world champions referee and being a part of our judging team and officials and stuff, there's any huge examples for us that hey, world champions come from this sport and they're from our community. Mm. I can be like them too.
0: Ai, tēnā koe, kaha tautoko ana hau I tērā kōrero, and we have the likes of Lani Daniels on the world stage, you know, kind of showcasing that these things and these pathways are definitely possible for rangatahi from small rural towns here in Aotearoa. Hoi nōra, is there another big dust up on the horizon?
1: Ai, e kaupapa anō. 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

0: 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You'll need to state the name of the program, the date and time it aired, and the standard that you believe has been breached. Complaints must be made within 20 working days of the program's transmission. If you'd like more information on the broadcasting standards, you can visit the website www.bsa.govt.nz.
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